0: like, ah, shit, and they put it like this, and then it makes that. Don't.
1: You put it like this.
0: I know how things happen. We don't do it like this.

0: stand up.
1: Nice.
0: Yeah.
1: Well, that's a spring mine, but...
2: No, don't take anything. This is... come on.

0: He's laughing like in a laughing group.
1: Was all your
2: steady.
0: motherfucker. Give us all the chewing gum, mother.
1: Yeah.

0: working in the front when you turn it. We found these two.
1: I grab you.

0: Remember they catch them 2 laps?
1: Right?
0: Another 2 laps?
1: Yeah.
0: That's a better effort tonight.
2: Yeah, but it's not a good thing.

0: end after like a like max effort, you know?
1: Yeah.
0: And this was like after like a good like

0: 2-1, boys. Hey, 2-1.
1: It's like a night after the first one.
2: I saw you got the wheel, I was like, I feel that.
0: I was going to warn you from... I'm sure you can't tell us anything. Have enough for you?